0: Green River Road. It's for Spirit Halloween. It's for two alarms, zone 2 and 3. Actually, you can disregard. They just call back to cancel.
1: Everything clear. Give me that check off around here.
0: 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Another east car available. I'll start them your way.
1: AM
0: 230. Person at Willow and Walnut. We have a caller that texted in advising that there is a toddler standing in the middle of the intersection. The toddler appears to be about 2 years of age. We're still getting further at Willow and Walnut.

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0: Do you have any updates on getting on the 69 now from Boone Army?
1: They've almost certainly passed into the Loon Harmony by now, but the Rapid isn't updating anymore. It's going to be a Silver Jeep Wrangler. The Porter is following behind it in a white Nissan Altima. Lynch and green. I'll get on that Lynch.

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2: One medic 14, six subjects, 5301, Carriage Drive, apartment 206, one medic 14. Cargo Monoxide Check, 1124, South Harlan, 1 Engine 15. Cargo Monoxide Check, 1124, 1124, South Harlan, 1 Engine 15.
1: Mile North of Lynch, still southbound.

0: 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He's got some scratches and wounds to his arm and possible hand injury.
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0: Roger
1: 15.
0: Roger 15. Just checking the field. Make sure there's no lift reported.
1: Correct, no lift resistance check.
2: The caller, 16-year-old Nevaeh Gibbons, is being defiant, causing a scene in the shelter, upsetting other people's kids. We received multiple calls from other occupants inside the shelter, advising the same thing. It's 1104, Reed.
3: 230, I'm clear.
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2: First, got his flashers on for you. 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

0: 1207 Cricketer Circle. Caller's advising there's a lot of yelling coming from this address. Some comments possibly being made about dead people. Caller says there are two children in the home. It's going to be for Paul Skelton Jr. and a Brittany last name unknown. It's 1207 Cricketer Circle.
1: Clear.
2: There's a lot of rap.
0: For a Paul Jeffrey Skelton, 27-year-old white male, he made threats to kill officers with an axe. He is known to carry an axe and a knife in his vehicle, will resist arrest. He was also denied a gun purchase in 2024.

0: Second breakaway for a sound person at Helford Park, 2603 West Maryland.
1: Wing 5, I can go. I could be en route as well.
0: Claire, caller's advising they found a young male here with no parents around him. He's approximately 6 or 7 years of age. It's going to be a white male, red helmet. Says he's currently on a bicycle. There is a male approaching, and it's possibly the child's parent.
2: Edward 6, I can be en route with 210 at William 5 in this regard.

0: you start crime scene to process a stolen vehicle?
1: I believe they are currently en route to another run, but I will let them know.
0: Okay, thank you.
2: David 93, where's that recovered?

0: then we're at the very park first.
1: Please.
2: The vehicle is going to be at 909 Taylor Avenue.
1: Fine, please. We did not have that.

0: 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The child is with the guardian.
1: Clear, 206.
2: 206, I'm clear.

0: 2 Sam 2 and 0 2 Sam 2 3 0. First and down in West 3, 7620 Columbia Street for a male in the middle room. The reporter is advising there's blood all over him, a possible weapon in his pocket.
1: 230, clear
2: route. 4-0, clear. William, G4, finish for now, until being arrested, personnel.
1: 1-5, I'm going to route to that.

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2: Engine is real close, you just like to turn out.

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0: Where am I going for the recovered stolen?
1: 09 Taylor.
0: Yeah, please.
1: 09 Taylor Avenue at Taylor in Bedford. Clear to lane 5.
2: Lane 6.

0: 45, did you have a 227 Indiana all at once?
1: Three one five zero zero one seven zero two three Indiana.

35-57. So 11-27. I'm not receiving a return on that all-in through Indiana. Reference the 28. I'm showing it returning to a 2005 Chrysler 300 four-door to expiration 2027. Single 80.

0: 16-330.
1: And?
0: Female custody. We're going to be right out front of the Westchester office.
1: And?
2: Go ahead, 24. I'll be out with him.
1: Thanks.

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1: I was able to make entry into the facility, making contact with the truck on the west side by one of the exit gates. It's Indiana truck, Tom King, 907 Nora Queen, 27 issue. It's a white Ford F-150.

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1: Sam 23, Sam 220.
2: I've got a possible residential break-in in progress at Senior World Apartments, 2305 South Rotherwood, apartment 204. Caller's advising someone just tried to kick his door in. They're currently standing outside. Reporter can see two subjects. We're still getting further. It's 2305 South Rotherwood, apartment 205, check 204.

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0: We're running at Ozenom again, 1104 Reed Street. It's going to be in reference to the caller's 14-year-old daughter, check, 15-year-old daughter, Nevaeh Gibbons. She's being defiant, leaving without permission. She's currently knocking on the neighbor's doors. It's a black female, black shirt, orange hair.
2: 230, I'm clear.

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1: William 210. 40.
0: Dispute 2032, West Maryland, Apartment E. Edward. The reporter is advising she's having a dispute with her fiancé. Apparently he took her belongings, walked out, he's now threatening to throw it away. It's going to be Anthony Harvey, he's going to be wearing a blue shirt, black joggers. It's 2032 West Maryland, Apartment E. Edward.
1: 210, I'm clear.
2: 240, clear.
0: As we're out to Maryland, it's going to be April Lambert, 42-year-old white female. She's EDP. She sees people when they're not there. An officer safety alert on Anthony Harvey. He'll fight police if arrested. Caller's advising she's on probation. He's on parole.
3: Not a ground reference. Broken toe, 804, 854 East Riverside, 854 East Riverside, 1 medical, 101.

0: This is 3552. Send another 10 of the rocket. Denver County. In the case for a total BI refusal. Check cars.
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1: Zero.
0: Northbound 41, south of St. George, in the attempt tag, Union 160269 on a ramp pickup unknown.

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Overdrive, Apartment A, Adam. Scene advising Marjorie and Nate are fighting on the phone. There's something going on with their 4-month-old son. Did not have much information.

Yeah. Okay, per previous honest address, the only one we have with them was welfare, called in reference to possible domestic between the two of them. That one card advises Marjorie can only speak Spanish.

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0: 2 Sam 220.
1: Go ahead.
0: The reporter's calling back saying that the male has left residence, might still be in the area, also advising that Marjorie, the female involved, has marks on her neck from where the male tried to strangle her. It's been changed to domestic. Rise an e-bike possibly is on that now. Advising one of the children threw a drink on the male to get him to get off with mom.
2: Yeah, something about this. Thanks, Beth.
1: Sure,
0: we'll clear.
1: Can we get a direction
0: of travel? The reporter didn't have one. We'll ask again.
1: We'll clear, thanks.

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1: Traffic 1.
2: 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It's a Dodge Ram truck with two.

southbound 41, north of Lynch, and unit PC 747, David, Sam, on a gray Kia 02.

Medica says 7408 Meadowview Drive, 5 engine 10, 5 Adam 50. McCutcheonville, Medica says 7408 Meadowview Drive, 5 engine 10, 5 Adam 50.

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0: Lesson in progress. 1601 South Line Box. Reporters requesting Lindsay York be barred from here. The reporter is an employee, and Lindsay is the reporter's boyfriend's ex. We are causing issues.
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2: A commercial alarm at Ivy Tech, 3501 North 1st Avenue. There's multiple alarms for the entry by shipwreck at the South Hall, North Hall, room 261 and room 230. It's at 3501 North 1st Avenue at Ivy Tech.
0: Room 230 being right as well.
2: Okay.

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Reporters concerned for their safety. Throw the car 2117.

0: into Campbelltown for a structure fire with Pike County. Unknown address, unknown if there's occupants. Behind deputies.
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1: 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It's a scooter with a white female, pink sweatshirt.
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0: William 230, William 240.
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0: Paul Ferret Valero, 219 East Franklin. Check the area for white male, green shirt, black shorts. Caller says he was yelling at no one. Also yelling into traffic along with a utility pole. Try to get the caller to fight him if we just check the area. It's 219 East Franklin.

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1: 35.
0: Southbound 41 from St. George. Indiana God, David Victor King, 241. 26 expiration on a white Charger with two.
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0: Have the registered owner, Antoine Willis, just be advised he is EDP, paranoid, thinks people are following him, and has had his gun permit revoked.
1: I'm clear, thank you.
2: Lane 2-4.
0: 2 Lane 2-4.
2: Can you show me an investigation, possible hazard, diamond in 1st Avenue? If you play one ready, getting turned around.
0: Okay.

0: I have a family dispute, 470 Michigan Court. My caller's child's father is beating on her window. It's going to be a Lewis, last name unknown. The male is upset that the female took money out of his account for the kids. The report is claiming that he gave her permission. It's 470 Michigan Court.
1: Everything's zero clear.
2: Everything's clear.
3: William 2-4, you can disregard my investigation. Looks like they're on their way.
0: So towards Diamond and Craftsville for an accident with injuries. It's going to be in the northbound lanes, just south of Diamond for a vehicle, then a motorcycle.
3: Affirmative and route.
1: 40 CSL being route.
0: There.
2: William 230, described on last. You can disregard that really car I'll be around.
1: All right, I'm about to arrive.
4: Had no occupants. Fire's on scene. No longer need my assistance. I'll be 10-24-10.

0: may busy at headquarters working on paperwork and notify a supervisor or submit a report with an affidavit for approval.
1: Number six.
2: Queen five.
1: To two, submit a report for approval.
3: Edward six, I can get that report.
1: Okay.
4: William 2-4, it's going to be a single vehicle accident, being on a motorcycle, she's alert and conscious, disregard all the cars except for one.
1: Clear, William 230, William 281, you can disregard.
5: Okay, one was clear, thank you.
4: Clear. NC4, can you add a plate, please? It's going to be an Indian motorcycle plate, Tom 632 Adams Zebra. Looks like it's going to be on a Harley.
2: William 240, arrive.

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1: You got the option there.
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0: Mike 310, to Mike 350.
1: 350, Central Mill.
0: Yes, 15420 Shakespeare Drive. By at a different address. Caller can hear a female screaming like she's being attacked. Says there have been previous DV runs to the house in the past. Can hear the female begging and screaming.
2: Three King 2-1, I'm in service being routed.
0: Griffin King 2-1.

0: Edward 210, Sam 230. To try and find family disputes or DVs. There was one back in June, 2430, 15430, involving a Kyle Ayer. I'm trying to find further. He also threatened to hit the reporter's husband who works here. Caller's advising the reporter's husband now has him detained, has him in a headlock. It's 101 North Cross Point Boulevard.
1: Edward 230, discharge south. Show arrest. Speed around.
0: And 230, you can discharge.
2: Well, thank you.

going to be waiting outside to direct you to where he's hearing this from. This is probably going to be 15-430 Shakespeare. Kyle Ayer and Kristen McDaniel. Ayer was arrested in June for felony strangulation against her.

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1: 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It's for the front door.
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1: Okay, 1 Medic 1.
0: For several activations, the motion alarm at the trash door. It's 2040 East Morgan Avenue.
1: Clear now.
2: Guarantee everything is secure here. We'll be interrupted that other alarm also.

0: Progress at Sunoco, 201 East Louisiana 3. Female that asked the reporter to call, she's having some kind of physical dispute with between her and her husband. Going to be a white male and a white female. We're still waiting further. It's 201 East Louisiana.
1: Please be clear.
2: Please be clear.

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This was called in by an employee, was getting upset with a speaker for asking questions. There's nothing further.

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1: Two three zero. Show me how to take the Schmidt out.

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1: Not clear.

0: 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Why, Medic 101? 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We are out of service. 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
1: Asking for someone to return.
2: 310 over here, sir.

0: Should play here in a second. We're still slow rolling.
1: Clear northbound, southbound.
0: Westbound Petersburg. Got their signal on. It looks like we're about to go into the farm.
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1: Brandon, northbound 41 on Eagle Hill Road. It's going to be an Indiana name on your trust plate. Edward, Ida, Zebra, 444. 27 expiration, Route 70.
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Meet with a reporter at this location. They walked in from Deaconess. States that their home was stolen. They need to go to Denny's for the night.

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1: Rich Stringtown and Jones. We have North Dakota passenger plate 931 Edward, Ida, George. 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

0: 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We're getting EFT started.
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1: 350, go ahead.
0: Northbound St. Joe, Buchanan, Indiana God, Sam Edward, 352, 27 expiration on that Jeep. Unknown.

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Perry Township for a medic assist at Celeron Terrace, 1701 McDowell Road, 7 Rescue 7.

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1: The room 312C for a male as a J2 that is dislodged. Further traffic, TAC 7.

You should have an allergic reaction. 3706 Justice Court, 1 minute 14, for a patient having allergic reaction at 3706 Justice Court, 1 minute 14, all traffic FD EMS.

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0: Clear.

41 and Rusher Creek, northbound, in the right-hand lane. Check for a semi stopped with no headlights on.

0: 1522.
1: Do you have an animal complaint from about where I'm at, or is it somewhere else at Washington Square Mall?
0: It's going to be on the back side of the mall for Red Ford Focus with a Chihuahua inside.
1: Okay. 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
0: Sam 330.
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1: 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Any other passenger, 926 Edward Ocean Boulevard, 26 expiration on white Kia, unknown.
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0: you contact Gibson County and see if they can get in contact with the SRO, the school that juvenile is in.
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0: Gibson County is requesting a unit be en route to 411 East Plum Street in Hobstock. Reference an active breaking and entering. Subject has made it through the front door of the residence.
1: Clear. We'll have 52. I'm on limited duty.
0: 557.
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2: It's 910 Dollar Avenue. Our boyfriend. We're currently in front of the children. She currently has the neighbors with the kids, if he's still in a rental car.

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3: On our out 52, not in a break off and take those off.
1: Can you 10-9? Your traffic was broken.
2: I'm in route with 52. Do I need to break off and take off the other route?
1: 35-31, I'll check with Gibson and advise.

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1: 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She's advised to check by GPS. They have issued a thread. 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We're still waiting out and staying on TX with her.
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0: Well, can you advise this 52 is still on TH with juvenile?
1: Affirmative. We're trying to get an exact location or have her stay in front of us.
0: 3531.

0: Two device, the processor street. 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

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We're a sick patient at 901 East Baseline Road, room 915, 4 Medic 1.

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1: 1326 West Michael Avenue for an animal complaint. Reporters advising that two large dogs came into the reporter's yard and attacked his dog. They're now currently walking eastbound on Michael. There's also an additional note on your run card.

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0: 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Starting miles of 68.1.
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I know you're en route to animal control. 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

0: start a semi. 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Do you want them to start that way to get it out of the road?
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Monday, October 5th, 3:30. Okay, thank you.

0: William 330, CM 330.
1: William 330.
2: Sam 330.
0: Domestic to Howard Johnson, East 5, 1101 North Green River Road, room 118. Reporters calling in advising that Robert Mitchell is beating up a Julian Washington, advising that the female just had a stroke. This time, the reporter did witness it, but refused to give any more information and disconnected.
2: Same 330.

0: and a possible overdose at Bally's, 421 Northwest Riverside Drive. And be in the men's bathroom near the reward center. You can enter in this main side door one for a patron that's unresponsive with a needle between his lips.
1: Edward 320, report, and then show us en route to the domestic at Howard Johnson and dismiss the furthest away car.
0: Furthest car from the domestic in disregard.

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1: 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It's going down a white Cadillac passenger car. California tag. Stand by for the plate.

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for a female that's having an infection of some sort. We're trying to gather further. There's a premise alert for hoarder conditions and EDP alert on the address for a 48-year-old male. He sees demons out to hurt him. All traffic, TACBUS.

0: 3552 Evansville. Just got off TX with Tri-State. They advise their driver's 5 minutes out.
1: 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Hawthorne, Riverside.

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I'm clear.

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I'll try their tech 7.

0: Eastbound 69 in the area of Green River. He's in a black Altima. He's tried to be pulled over to the side of the road.
1: Enough. Yeah, that was available.

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0: 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He's not northbound. He's south.
1: He didn't know where he was.
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All traffic. Fire ground 3.

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1: D4, breaker that's blown. Now buzzing from the main fuse box, the reporter turned off main power to the house. Does smell faintly of smoke.

Patron is having a seizure at Howard Johnson, 1101 North Green River Road, room 161, 1 Medic 9, 1 Quint 9. Patient who's having a seizure, Howard Johnson, 1101 North Green River Road, room 161, 1 Medic 9, 1 Quint 9. All traffic at the EMS.

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2: Edward 31, I believe that's going to be in relation to my DV from earlier.
1: Clear. I'll put you back on it.
2: Northbound.
1: Clear. Flying through the alley northbound.

A city responded to a suspicious vehicle, 907 Oak Hill Road. Car sitting idling in an alley with their lights off for about 20 minutes. When officer arrived, it fled to the alley northbound. Related to an earlier domestic violence they had.

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1: Old traffic.
2: A medic at FedEx 15200 North US Highway 41 for Medic 1, Vandenberg County for a medic at FedEx 15200 North US Highway 41 for Medic 1.

0: William 33, you can resume traffic. We have one in custody.
1: Dispatch is clear on one in custody. All units resume traffic.
2: For 50-0, or that 3-1. If anyone else is in route, they can disregard.
1: Clear. Any other unit in route to Bel Air and Hercules, it's not on scene, can disregard.

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0: In the area of Heilbach and Morgan, Protect Welfare, reporter advised that there was a female walking southbound. The reporter drove past her. She was trying to wave her down, pointed to a male that is possibly following her. 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
2: GOA, can you put me back on it? Show me out at Heilbach in Oregon.

Reckless driver, north on 69 from mile marker 18. It's going to be a blue Ford smaller SUV swerving all over the roadway. Speed up and slow down, 505.

0: Thank you, sir.
1: 6 Islands in Progress, 2032 West Maryland Street. Reporters advising his ex, Heather Williams, came over, hit him, stole belongings. She arrived in a gold Yukon. She left on foot in the alley towards Delaware. She's a white female, white tank top, jeans.
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1: 150.
2: Mike 140, ops.
0: Latest due to 1817 Westbrook. Have a subject on the line that is 18, states that her mom's trying to kick her out, is arguing with the caller's dad. Christina Doss, Michelle North, and David Smith are the subjects involved. 1817 Westbrook.
2: Mike 140, I'm clear now.
1: 150, same.

0: Mike 150. There's a run history here where there are three aggressive dogs in the home.
1: Push emphasis.

0: Also be advised that there was a check welfare on the 8th in the city where the mother was texting the husband that she would commit suicide by a cop, would hold a knife to her child's throat and do whatever it takes to leave in the body bag.
1: One 5 0 clear.
2: Dreamlike 1 5 0 clear.

0: 2-150, the 18-year-old's calling back. Said that the mother ran out the door and threatened to hit the caller in the head with a frying pan. So the door's closed now, but they're not able to lock it. In their room yelling.
1: What's your own place?

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0: I'm relayed by ISP 3532. I'll be available.
1: Completely taken over the detail now, is that correct?

0: the answer to Westbrook, she states that the stepfather does have a gun, but unknown if it's currently in the home due to him being on probation.
1: 4-0, clear.
2: 150, same.

0: Edward 3-0.
1: Edward 3-0.
0: You can notify supervisor, submit a report for approval.
1: I'm clear. Any available, Sergeant?
2: Great.
1: Edward 3-0 submitted a report for approval.

0: Got for a rolling impression of the gun, southbound 41 from Diamond. Reporters advising a male opened a sliding glass window of his blue Chevy truck, license plate Charles 640 L. Lincoln, held up a firearm, cocked it, and then at the reporter. Check, he did not point it at the reporter. Authority of the cell phone caller 634.
1: L. Lincoln. He held up his gun, cocked, and locked it. The cell caller, he did not point it at the caller, though. Plates are blue, Chevy Silverado, to Johnny and Samantha Thomas. Johnny lives 2928 North 4th. Samantha has an address of 3612 Woodbridge. Phone 41 from Diamond at 634.
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2: 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Yeah, yes.

0: William Wilmot.
1: St. John Franklin for a property damage accident. Possibly two cars involved. People are out walking around.
0: All clear.
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0: Reference 3 Mike 140150's last run. The mother, Michelle, is calling in. She would like to talk to a sergeant.
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1: Good.
0: On traffic detail, McCutcheonville Elementary.

0: traffic two, traffic stop.
1: Two, traffic two.
0: Fulton Diamond, passenger 190, David Victor Mike.

0: 202.
1: I guess you can be parking the plane shortly. Space is going to center since Saturday.

0: check for debris in the roadway, westbound Lloyd, west of Fulton, still staying in the travel lane, westbound Lloyd, west of Fulton, so if we need to call it NDOT.
1: Okay.

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1: I'm a lot of pet supplies, 912 South Green River. 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The doors are open with a male sleeping inside and a white car with a subject sleeping inside. Plates have been added to the wrong car. I have pet supplies.
0: Clear.

0: 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I think I accidentally stacked cars. Can you close on a traffic stop with a warning? You can close the school details.
1: 3524.

0: I'm on 2 traffic south. Gonna be 2nd in Maryland, Indiana 10th, Union 064796 on a Silver Dodge with 1.
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0: 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Edward John Boy, 754. 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
1: 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Residential fire alarm, 604. 604, Stanley Avenue, 128, Ottawa, Battalion 3.

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2: Copatine 3 is a living room smoke detector off traffic on Fargo 1.

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1: Quinn 8's arriving. 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
0: 2M130, have a hospital break-in report at 807 East Virginia. Meet with an elderly female. Sherry was asked to call for her. Says he doesn't know her name. 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
0: We'll cover the golf courses.
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0: Tyra 110, you can disregard for now. T-Mac 912, you have a complaint at Vendor Golf Course. 1900 East Diamond, for a homeless white male. He's wearing a hooded sweatshirt. He took someone's umbrella, was sleeping under it. He's asking everyone for cigarettes, then became upset and threatened to assault someone. He'll be at Fender Golf Course.
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1: 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Adam Zebra George, 815, expiration 27, red F-150 with one.

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1: 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I mean, the Josh Karen residence at Jurassic Farm. 3038 Hawaii Drive.
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1: One Medicaid email. Medicaid, you've got a female cancer patient, hasn't eaten in a week. She's feeling weak.

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0: Just pulled into the parking lot of McCutcheonville Community Church, Petersburg in Kansas. It's going to be Indiana University Plate, Queen Victor 9916, white issue with one.

Elk Hill, north of Eastview, POW plate, Victor Sam 9436, Victor Sam 9436, expiration 26, Black Rav 4 with 1. I ran that plate earlier and I wasn't able to get a return.

0: some traps throughout the year. If we fall, we're on the bottom run.
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All cars be advised for a road closure. You've got Bandy Camp Road closed between Misty Hill Lane and Hoag Road till 1600 hours. It's Bandy Camp Road closed between Misty Hill Lane and Hoag Road till 1600 hours. Ready to fly before it's 8:35.

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2: The domestic at 623-624 cross. The text to 911. They're just saying domestic violence, 624 cross for a welfare check.
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1: Have a vehicle check at ops. They're going to be waiting in the 2025 Hyundai Elantra. Ops in the jail.
2: Mike 1-1, I'll get it. 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
1: Yeah, we've made contact.
2: 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We'll take that trespass. 130 can dispatch.
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4: Southbound 41 at, I guess, North Fairs Avenue. It's going to be a God Plate Zebra Robert 329. It's a blue minivan with several.
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0: have a set of refusing to leave. I'll be at Grandview Towers, 1000 Fulton Parkway, apartment 413. See Waylon Collins. He says Fenimore Brown is packing to leave, but it's taking too long. 1000 Fulton Parkway, apartment 413.
1: 1-3-0, I'm clear.

0: I mean, I was a hazard at Cross Point and Morgan Avenue. Yeah, with Tri-State.
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1: Liberty Terrace, 725 Liberty Way. Check for a William Toe. She was kicked out yesterday. She's a white male. He's still on the property at Martin Luther King and Liberty Way with all his property. The caller who is maintenance would like him barred.
0: Okay.

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1: Sycamore and Bakey. Check for a silver car. That's going to be on Sycamore just east of Bakey, parked sideways with the front end sticking out in the lane of traffic.
0: Air 130 will get it.

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0: Clear 130. Oh. 5260 Normandy. 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

0: Tower 130, the manager states that subject to arriving now in a gray Toyota sedan. The manager's confirming them at this time.
1: Tower 140, I'll head to that as well.
0: 140.

0: Bird 110, we're arriving.
1: Zero. William 11. B73 Engel. Meet with an Ashley. Have her ETA is 19 minutes, a white Chevy truck. She said her ex-fiance put her mower on Craigslist, and now someone is there trying to take it. Her dad's also in route as well, a Rick James, and he'll be on a white, newer Explorer. 273 Engel Avenue.
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This is for unconscious patient. 1651-1651 Apartment D, David, East Franklin, Wellington 14 at Bemis.

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A commercial fire alarm, 1100 North Green River Road, Olive Garden, 1.9, Ladder 16, Battalion 2, Fire Ground 1.

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1: Hey, Susan Ralph.
0: Battalion 2. Company's going to Olive Garden. It's going to be general alarm and Reed kitchen alarms, background 1.

exposure. Hicks was closed between Pelican Coverts at 1300 hours. Hicks was closed between Pelican Coverts until about 1300 during Indiana security.

0: restaurant. Nothing visible upon 360. 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
1: 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B-20 South Green River Road.
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1: 2, it's going to be a build trap alarm at Casey's. The second register.

0: 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Edward 60 in disregard.
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0: 2.
1: You got a call about a broke down vehicle on the Lloyd at Burkhart? Okay. I think that was the cause of this crash. I will check on it when I get done with this. It's a blue pickup truck.
0: Is it eastbound with them?
1: Eastbound.
0: Clear.
1: Westbound, east of the intersection.
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0: For check welfare, 9800 New Harmony Road, Apartment A. Top floor check on a Joyce Sports, a 68-year-old female, was recently released from the hospital with sepsis. She's not been answering texts or calls over the weekend. 9800 New Harmony Road, Apartment A.
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0: 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Suicide cases, you can just correct it, of course.
1: Oh, you guys have our own recent cases you can disregard.
0: Federal 1-2 clear, I can head towards the hazard.
1: Okay.

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1: Yeah, Covert and Beckman, Indianapolis plate, 598, David, Queen, Mary, 26 expiration, black Toyota Camry with one.
0: Okay.

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1: I'm clear. We start medics.
0: Maybe, yeah, I'm gonna try to get in here.
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0: 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Three zeros and eight are just for falls.
1: 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She's just not all there.
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0: Sent you a 1027 for a 1029 check through Mexico.

Check for a hazard. It's supposed to be northbound 41 between Morgan and Lynch. The caller says it's supposed to be green cap nails that are spilled all over the roadway. It fell off an employee's truck, and they're based out of Illinois. So it's going to be a little bit before they can get someone out. See if we need to call NDOT. It's northbound 41 between Morgan and Lynch.

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1: An investigation, 1307 West Eichel. 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

0: 9 Evansville. Ninety-five thirty-nine. Is this a Mexican CDL?
1: On Facebook, it did pop up as a license for commercial. Don't believe it says CDL. It says Licencia Federale. So, federal license.
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1: 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And boots and a backpack. 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He was last seen walking towards Fulton Apartments on Shanklin.

0: King Diamond and Pigeon Creek, still northbound.
1: 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It's just going to be north of Diamond. It looks like they're all on the shoulder, so my daughter will just have to come clean it up when they get a chance. I don't see any in the roadway.

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Trauma for a broken ankle. 4602 Truman Road, Angel Mounds, bullet ran 1-14 at DMS.

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1: 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I'm assuming it's going to be 2048 and Robert Pickerell.

0: 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One medic 14. One medic 14.
1: 3 GOA. I can take that journal plus 2.

0: Edward 110.
1: Any card assist for a family dispute at 600 Chateau. Caller states that his girlfriend is highly intoxicated. And outside screaming that the caller has hit her. He said that she woke up still intoxicated from last night, yelling at him and breaking items. 600 Chateau. We're clear.

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DMS stage upon arrival. EPD will be responding. I'm sorry, that's not for you. I'll show you around.

Parking complaint, 807 Southeast 6. Caller states they keep calling in reference a white Bronco. 261 Frank Ocean Park, keeps parked blocking the sidewalk. 807 Southeast 6.

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1: It's a trash dumpster on fire behind 315, 315 Southeast in La Junior Boulevard, Kennedy Towers. 1-1.
2: I can get the vehicle check at ops.

0: 3-0.
1: Interior 140 for domestic, just occurred at 615 Chateau. Said it occurred at 615, but the caller is going to be waiting at 619. Suspect is going to be a Brent Harris. Caller's 3-year-old child is in the home with him. 615 Chateau is where it occurred. She's going to be waiting at 619.
0: Edward 130 clear.
1: Just walk outside with the child. He's a black male wearing shorts.

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0: 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The building was supposed to be locked up and there's a door open. He would like the building clear. Side 1015 Southeast 2nd.

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1: 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G-766.
2: 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I can go.
0: William 130 Madison, come up.
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0: Department at Frank. Caller's a neighbor, can hear a male and a female arguing. Sounds like the male got physical with the female. 3220 Sage Boulevard, Department at Frank.
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0: run. 2-10-1-2-0, if you're not closing, disregard.
1: 2-0,
0: clear. You take a hazard, though, at Evans and Jefferson, Evans and Jefferson. Supposed to be an orange four-door hatchback in the intersection stalled.
1: 2-0, clear.

0: Sage Boulevard, evidently there was a family dispute. The male came outside and told the caller that they were arguing over a phone. It's been downgraded to a family dispute.
1: Family clear.
2: Reserve clear.
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0: I came across this hazard at Evans and Jefferson. Got a plate when ready.
1: I'm clear. Go ahead, plate.
0: David, X-ray Edward, 586. Looks like expiring in 27. Goes on occupied.

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1: Got her keys back, so I'm sure there's going to be more to this story. But she should be arriving with you guys now.
2: She said what kind of vehicle she was going to be in?
1: No, but she said she saw the officers and she was approaching.
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3: Thank you, officer.
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0: 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Dispatch 1 Medic 101. 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Just be advised, we are en route. 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
2: I'm clear.

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Items were stolen off of a porch and they chased suspects but lost them. Spring and Powell.

0: Al. Here's via Tamia Johnson. She chased a white female, blonde hair with white tank top and pink shorts, stole property off of her friend's porch. A white male wearing a red shirt, blue cutoff sweatpants. They were last seen on foot running east on Powell Farm Spring. The caller does have a photo of the suspect.
1: Topic, sir.
2: Air 140, so we have a black male and juvenile in front of the Midwest Furniture.
0: That with him.
2: In front of Midwest Furniture in Lawndale.
0: Clear.
2: Zero, describe the other car.
0: Disregard.
2: All right, sir, thank you.

0: William 1-1-2. Calling Medic 901 to Midtown. Whenever you get a CIT, can you start on to Midtown, please?
1: I'm clear. 27120. Can you email to William 110 at Midtown for CIT?
2: 713, y'all get that.
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0: 130. I have a deceased.
1: Mark 140, Boy Griffin.
0: Watch out, unknown on injuries at Mill Creek Estates, 1901 West Mill Road. In front of Mill Creek, a red SUV off a roadway, nose is down in the ditch. Reporters unsure if anyone's in the vehicle or not. 1901 West Mill Road.
2: On the ditch, 5 into 10, 5 rescue, 5 out of 5
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0: 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This is not a crash. There's no one in the vehicle.
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0: Control, Debbie, to advise that no one's in the park.
1: Sir, did they say that this vehicle was just pulled over, not crashed?

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1: 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My cell phone signal here is a little shoddy. Spoke with him. He didn't like my answers. He was given the number to CVED so he can get the same answers from higher-ups.
0: 35-2.

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0: Okay, thank you.
2: No warning. It won't let me close it.
1: 35-4. Photograph recitation, 709 East Missouri Street, 1 Medic 8. Photograph for a sick patient, 709 East Missouri Street.

0: location for her?
1: She just called back semi. Beth Lishel's 950 South Spring. So she's like on Spring, just south of Blackford.
0: I'll head back to that area. Head back to the area.

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2: It's going to be I-69 northbound at the Morgan Avenue exit. It's going to be a, I believe she said it was a semi and a RAV4.
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0: 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They were calling on Green River, just north of Covert.
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0: Clear.
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1: 27 made Michigan, CDL. Last name of K-King, E. Edward, E. Edward, B. Tom, E. Edward, R. Robert. First name Travis, middle name Lee, Travis Lee, Cheater. They were 1980-09-30.
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1: 41 at Bellmead, Indiana, Indiana truck plate. Tom King, 582. Paul, Charles, Robert, 27 expiration. I'm a black, F-150 unknown.

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1: Metro Pacific Patient 74118 Ridgeway Avenue, Limit 16. Metagram for sick patient 7418-7418, Bridgeway Avenue, woman of 16 at FEMA.

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0: 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Knowledge at Senior World Apartments, 2305 South Rotherwood. The manager's calling in and said that police were there over the weekend looking for Josh Vincent. He's there now in a white male wearing black shirt and jeans. Find anything related in the area.
1: Same one, too. We're close to that. We can take it.
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0: 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This time I'll be at 5001 Lakeside Court. The apartment is 4938. Six accidents.

0: 2, Admiral's 1. Can you show me my location?
1: Well, sure.
0: Northbrook, and I'm in the utility office.
1: Okay. 3560.

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0: 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Could you print the rent card, please?
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is a white 2002 F-150, a white 2002 F-150. Truck plate, Tom King, 343 Lincoln Young Queen, has tinted windows, flat hard bed cover, a boat skirt, and running boards. It hit flock east on Morgan from Ogunville Highway around 11:32 today. Suspect's going to be a Tracy Fessner, born in 72, a white male. Authority sensor dispatch at 1318.

prison units. Additional reference to stolen vehicle dispatch. The suspect is on current parole. The original charges are going to be possession of meth, assault on law enforcement.

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0: Leo 110, Remy.
1: You over a stolen vehicle dispatch. Taken from Spencer County sometime in the early morning hours on today's date. It's a white 2002 Ford F-150. License is Tom King, 343, Lincoln Young, Queens, with tinted windows and flat hard bed cover. It's got a gold skirt and running boards. People hit Flock, east on Morgan from Old Boomba Highway at 1132 on today's date. Suspect's going to be a Tracy Fussner. Current parole on that suspect for original charges of possession of methamphetamine, assault on law enforcement, and theft. Spencer County Dispatch is 1322.

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Medic 2 from Battalion 4. Hey, just be advised, I sent you a message on your phone, but Adam 5-1 is going to be coming by there as well. He may not be able to make it before you guys leave. He'll just advise the wife that he'll be coming by to see if there's anything he can help with.

0: Parking damage accident, southbound 41 at Columbia. It's a gray transit at a white Equinox. One vehicle has pulled onto Columbia east of the intersection.
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0: We're trying to make contact with 1630 and no one will answer the door. Are they actually at this location?
1: That's where the patient was supposed to be. Let me call our reporter and find out where they are.

0: 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She also wanted me to pass along the info I just put on the run card.
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2: 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The neighbor did step outside and said they witnessed someone picking this resident up, but was unable to say who it was.

sick patient, 470 East Michigan, Christian, 470 Michigan Court, apartment B-Boy, 1-101. Sick patient, vomiting, patient has lung cancer, 470 Michigan Court, apartment B-Boy, 1-101.

Over to 35-6. I'm out with a 1046 US 41 southbound at the King's Mine exit. It'll be just north of 350 south. If you get a starter wrecker, near sun rotation through distance.

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0: Soldiers en route, 10 to 15.
1: He's 1046 in the median. We're gonna have I'm gonna have the passing lane north southbound US 41 close.

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0: 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Another 1029 check through Mexican CDO.
1: I think harassment report, 4916 Earl Avenue. They're just wanting a phone call. The room is in a Teresa Newland's name. Staying there with her son, and he's yelling at her. Nathan Asherbringer, 8221 Star Road, room 213 at the Wood Spring.
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1: And it's 0356.
2: 0356.
1: Sully's has the vehicle. The driver's wife picked him up, heading to work at Toyota. On 10-3-14-8, all lanes open.

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0: Can you change my run from a patient follow up to a EMS call? And can you add 4 mag 2 to the run and show them the route?

0: I'm going to check welfare, 1817 Westbrook Drive. Smith, he's calling reference Michelle Norris. She's supposed to leave this morning and is refusing. She also said his friend Anthony Mott is still there, and he's concerned that Norris is verbally abusing him, but like Norris away from Mott if possible. There's both from around there this morning as well. 1817 Westbrook Drive.
1: 4-0, you can show me, describe the label. I'll be in the room.
0: 250, I'm showing you mobile.
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Bear South from Green River from Morgan. It's a black braid Silverado, traveling at a high rate of speed with two teenagers. 14, 17.

0: Possible trespass at 9211 South Helfrich, me with Matt Wheeler. He said an eviction was done last week and thinks someone is inside. The caller made entry, saw things were moving around. He didn't completely walk to the house, would like it checked. 1911 South Helfrich, do you want another car?
1: If there's one available.
2: Yeah.

0: 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Thank you.
1: Six, how long
2: ago? Okay.
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2: Yeah, we're 25.

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1: 23.
2: I'm in service and still trying to log in as well.
1: Yeah, over 25.

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0: an act of property damage, but extrication will be needed. 11,457. For Battalion 4, 4 Engine 3, 4 Medic 1, 4 Engine 1. It's an accident of property damage. Deputies responding. Extrication will be needed. 11,400 block of State Road 57, 4 Battalion 4, 4 Engine 3. 4 Medic 1, 4 Engine 1. Tech 4.
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2: Accident property damage, 11,400 block of State Road 57. Paula said she's not injured, but is hanging upside down, then being a blue Highlander. Do have Vandenberg County started for extrication on it.
1: Going around.
2: Be on its passenger side. She's been trying to get out the moonroof on the vehicle.

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1: For a black Ford Escape and a blue pickup.

0: Williams 22. I apologize, I was on the list. Were you dispatching me?
1: I was going to, but I heard you talking about it. Who's going to meet you there?
0: Okay, yep, I have eyes on her. You can show me arriving.
1: Is the car going to come to you?
0: I believe one's on their way, yes.
2: We're headed that way.

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Webster County EMS, Fix and Rescue. You're needed at 2521 State Route 56 West. 2521 State Route 56 West for a 72-year-old female. Pressure on chest, shortness of breath, nausea. Patient has elevated blood pressure, history of a stent placement. Patient has taken one nitro approximately 1 hour ago. Time of page 1442.

entered westbound Lloyd over Main. You'll look out for a dark colored Jeep, plate of 288 Frank George John. It hit in vision. The driver's going to be a white female, short blonde hair. She continued westbound from St. Joe. The victim is now pulled over at 1444. The suspect's plate returns to Subject Avenue Harmony.

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1: 35-2.
0: Are you clear on I-64 in Warwick County? The detail, the sheriff's department's working. Okay, somewhere around the 36, 37 mile marker, there's a 1050. They've got traffic closed completely right now as the area vacs in. I'm 1023 in area.

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1: Victim's going to be waiting on a lot of parties at St. Joe in Illinois. 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
0: Do you want to answer?
2: What can I?

0: 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Disregard your last for now. I sent you a priority 3 check welfare. Advise if you want another car. 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
1: That's
0: right. Around on the 4th. Welfare and an ambulance bus calls for possible fentanyl overdose.
1: Did you have a number?

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2: Helicopter's just taken off. It's crashing right at 37. Traffic's backed up to about the 30, 34. I'm going to go back and provide advance warning until the traffic gets sorted out.

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1: 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I'll be working traffic at Highland School.

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0: See, yeah, possible felony warrant, run.
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0: 3 David, 305, arrived at the jail. Prince Run Card, please.
1: All cars down without rolling hazards, outbound, bomb guard approaching Mount Pleasant, several dump trucks hauling topsoil to a subdivision, loads are uncovered, dirt flying over the roadway, authority the caller 1514.

0: 22.
1: Bob Walter is 2303 North First Avenue. Took a female lying in the ground in front of the business near the roadway. Bob Walter is 2303 North First.
0: 62, please.

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1: Target theft. Subjects there, one silver store, about now. 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There's another black male, gray tank top and jeans, currently in a store by the dollar section that arrived in the service van, close to the fourth row from the Lloyd. Can't see last play. Target, 6620, obviously.
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2: One medic 8 for a sick patient, 420 East Michigan Street. All traffic at Sienna.

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0: Whatever the update, I'll give them a call.
2: Through Mike, can you take your impression quickly, please?
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2: Thank you.
0: CIP or Akasha Montgomery has been saying that them had a mental breakdown, talking out of her head. Otherwise, they have kitchen knives, but I don't know if she has access to any of them. There's been nothing physical. This alerts you that paranoid, possibly schizophrenic, has no real grasp of concept of time, homeless, was living in her vehicle. There's other alerts on the rent card. 1318 East Illinois.
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0: Seven Robert Four out of service.
2: Vandenberg County for a grass fire, 69 near the 20.5 mile marker. 4 Battalion 4, 4 Engine 2, 4 Engine 1, 4 Brush 3. Report of a large grass fire, 69 at the 20.5 mile marker just south of Warrington Road. 4 Battalion 4, 4 Engine 2, 4 Engine 1, 4 Brush 3. If this is going to be us or Gibson, Gibson has requested us to respond. They will also be responding. It's a large grass fire just south of the interstate. All traffic, Tech 4, Tech 4.

0: When you're walking out.
1: I'm still bringing up the back of the queue protection on that crash. This traffic's moving east. I'm with the 1046 at the 45.5 mile marker in the left lane. And got a retrench plate, DW Union Victor 639. David Union Victor 639, God plate. It's a red Chevy Cruze. Warwick County's clear that I'm here.
2: 35-2.
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0: 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Hey, what do you think about us going up 41 to 64 and then over?
1: If that's not true.
0: Okay, we're going to go up 64 over.
1: Park Drive. 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

0: 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Call a Miley Ward. State she got a call from Blessing, last name unknown, who was threatening her. Before a call back, saying she was just assaulted by the females. They rushed into the kitchen and jumped her. They arrived in a dark blue SUV. I seen northbound on Kimber from Virginia. RV 6100 East Lloyd.
1: 3 of our suspects already left in the vehicle. I'll take an eyes.
0: Okay, we have 240 in this car.
2: William 240, I was clear.
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2: Orange 1 in the area.

0: around, come south, but reduce code.
1: I'll get you south of 64.
0: I haven't seen anything yet. I've got a Gibson unit that's stopped talking to somebody. I'm going to try and check with them. We are currently north of 64. Okay. Dispatch Battalion 4, I'm going to be on scene. All Vandenberg units can cancel. All Vandenberg County units can cancel. There was a small fire here, but it is out at this time.
2: Their fire is extinguished. All Vandenberg County units can go available.
1: Rush 3 clear. Engine 2 clear.

0: accident involving a white Silverado and a red Honda Faster car. They pull over to the median, about 41 north of Diamond.
1: 230, click.
2: I'm going to be out of the car with Scott Township Fire Department on a, looks like a 1046 caught the side of the interstate on fire, I-69 southbound at I-64. They're already on scene, looks like they almost have it out. I'll be here for traffic.

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0: Pack 2-1, I can be interrupted for residential alarm. 230 for discharge.
1: We're going to be inside the office. Engine is clear.
2: Target on the east side.
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0: You show me 10-8 from that 10-46 back on the cue protection for 37-mile marker, 10-50 earlier.

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1: Scott Township Fire has the fire out. They've cleared the scene. 1046 is back on their way. 10-8.
0: 256.
2: We'll be in front of Calvary Temple on the First Avenue, Indiana God, Charles William, Ida 940, and the white Chevy Cruze with one.

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Mike 240. We're getting another call from that female involved for the Westbrook run. They're threatening to put all her belongings outside.

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0: I will check.
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0: Calling from Red Bank, Black Rav 4, license 586 Charles, Ida Zebra, all over the roadway, hit concrete barriers, authority to caller, 16.

0: I believe he is not anymore, but he was there.
1: Unclear. Secure appears to be available.
0: Clear. He's advising. He was aware of it. He set it off, and he tried to reset it. He thought it was fine.

0: 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Bungie and Boone Army.
1: Twelfth Avenue. Check on a Carol Helmrich, possibly in the middle of a mental health crisis. Neighbors are digging holes in her wall and zapping her and her dog. Unknown vehicle description. 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Left Ascension urgent care.
2: Enzo, 3510.
1: 3510.
2: Reverend Smiley, stack cards, the one at 16.8 mile marker, 062, that should have been closed. It's closed with an inspection, and the traffic stop card I'm on, just close it with a side of it, or at least.
1: 3510.

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1: Clear request, you may route to the 2 mile marker, I-64 eastbound for 1046. They're going to be on the side of the road in a blue Mazda 2015.

0: 2 mile marker.
1: 35-6.
2: Evansville, 35-2.
0: 35-2.
2: 37-mile markers are open, I-64, 10-8.
0: 35-2.

0: Evansville, 352.
1: 352.
0: My commission is 10-0 with a flat tire. Eastbound at the 38-mile marker, I'll be 10-6 changing it.
1: 352 clear. Do you need assistance?
0: Negative.
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for 6 to 7 subjects in the common area. 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But the key there seems friendly, but the pit is very aggressive. Second, Adams.

0: Q2. I'll also be following the lighting lockout.
1: So. Lighting 923.
2: I'm in the parking lot of Nelly's restaurant on the north side. We need a guy, Sam Young George, 69, on a red G41.

0: Anyway, Lincoln. Here at Lafayette's a caller who is not qualified to review things or questions, just second saying, get them out of here. Said something about previous male that tried to hit her and her mother with a vehicle that showed up and then possibly took off southbound in a gray Charger. Now calling back, stating that there's a male that chased her on foot. Tall black male that dreads wearing a red shirt and red shorts. Anyway, Lincoln.
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0: 2-3-0, we got to play. Indian God, Sam Nora Zebra, 384 on a blue Monte Carlo.
1: What is the name?

0: 32-3.
1: These vehicles are in GOA. Swing around to the harassment. Green River and Lincoln.
0: And east. 1900 Green River, North Green River to Monomark.
1: Harassment. Green River, Morgan. 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Green River and Lincoln.

0: 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All traffic FD EMS.
1: East of 41, temporary child on a bike in the lane of traffic. Eastbound Lloyd, east of 41.
2: Clear now.
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1: FEMS, just be advised your patient took off running westbound in the alley towards Morgan. 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

0: 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He is running westbound. 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
1: We're going to be in the east-west alley between Gum and Powell, just east of Starving.

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about 6, I'm 1023. 1028 to Kentucky. Kentucky passenger 506, ZZ, Red K, King, G, George. Nah, you can just hold the return.

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2: We're clear. 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
0: In the east alley between Delvin's house, just east of Garvin.

One, your patient will be in the east-west alley just east of Garvin between Gum and Powell. East-west alley just east of Garvin between Gum and Powell.

0: 35-6.
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0: 35-6.

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2: What they're saying doesn't quite make sense.
1: I've had a note on this. Can you print this off for extra patrol as well as print it to the CPO office? You can show me not to trespass as well.
2: If you go to Garvin, just south of Bayard Park, it's the east-west alley between those two blocks.
0: That's clear. Thank you. PD just picked us up.

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0: 6. Can you contact Collins in Poseyville, see if they are AAA? And if they are not, if you can try to get hold of Blacks. One of them used to be. I'm not sure they are anymore. If neither of them are AAA certified, you can disregard.
1: 3406.

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2: Three zero.
1: Harassment in progress, 1757 Marshall Avenue. This is going to be in reference to previous assault. Lavea Farmer, that goes by BB, 18-year-old black female, threatening to come over here to jump the reporter's friend. And they called back now, advising that she is on scene. 1757 Marshall Avenue.
2: She's clear now.

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1: Okay. Alien 3, commercial fire alarm at the Victory Theater, 600 Main Street, 1 engine 1, 1 ladder 1, 1 battalion 3.

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0: Three's en route. Third Battalion 3, all companies en route to the Victory, 600 Main Street. This is a fire duct alarm. All traffic, fire ground 1, fire ground 1.

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1: 75 is a 6300 block of North First Avenue.
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2: Engine 1's on scene, large commercial structure, nothing showing at this time. Engine 1 will be out investigating.
0: Engine 1 on scene, large commercial structure, nothing visible. Engine 1 will be investigating. Battalion 3 is on scene, assuming command. Group 23 on scene, assuming command. Dispatch, do you have a key holder in route? We do not at this time. Clear. Approaching Pollock, a gray Dodge Caravan, flipping drivers off, swerving, driving aggressive,

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0: 53, 41 Virginia, check for Nathaniel Morris Moss, holding up traffic, trying to cross the road. 41 Virginia.
1: Oh, I'm clear.
2: I was off channel dispatching. I was clear on your traffic. Releasing the fire route, return traffic to fire dispatch. A red minivan in the grass next to Captain D's. It is on fire. The occupants are trying to get things out of the vehicle. We're getting multiple calls.

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1: 2-4, I'm clear. Thank you.
2: Williams 2, is this my clear from you?
0: Yeah, for

0: 1160.
1: Can you email me the Illinois 27 and the card? Cited release, proper and ever license. The registered owner was in the vehicle and drove the vehicle away.
0: 1160.
1: 1043, Gibson County, K-9. Did not alert on the vehicle as well. You can close it out when you're done.
0: 1160.

the Dollar General North, 1st Avenue, closer to Cameron Road and 1st. The Indiana passenger 753, Frank Paul Edward, on a black Kia Sorento 1.

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Hey, check us out. Southbound Burger from Volvo Gray, Nissan Altima 9690, Edward Williams, speeding by Radcliffe 30, cell caller 1735.

0: Do I? Then, when it's east of Green River, property damage accident, a white Toyota Corolla, gray Lexus SUV. They pull over South Road, but he's found. When it's east of Green River.
1: Is that clear?

0: Gainesville 3560, the word I was trying to look for is a Chevy Camaro. This is northbound south of Fort Branch. I'm unable to locate it this time. I'm still looking.
1: 3916.
0: I got a stop just north of 168.
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0: Evet. Go ahead. We got a Tahoe black primary color that's traveling eastbound on Pollock from Weinbach. Not really sure what's going on with them. They're driving the wrong lane of travel, and it's not because I'm behind them. I don't know if we have the cars nearby. Try to get them stopped.
1: Okay, 220 route, over 41.

on State Road 65 just north of the Kentucky plate. J. John 4, D. David 226 on a silver Kia.

Medic 8 for difficulty breathing, 1220 East Negley Avenue. One medic 8 for difficulty breathing, 1220 East Negley Avenue, off of Joan Place and Joan Court. All traffic, FD EMS.

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Medic 101 for a sick patient at Brentwood Nursing Home, 30 East Chandler Avenue, on traffic FDE.

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0: I'm going to be 10-24-10-8. She advises she is 10-2. I gave her the number to our post. She's well off the roadway in a paved area. She's got a wrecker service coming. It's an hour, hour and a half out via AAA. She's 10-2. I'll be 10-8.

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0: 3560, you can disregard the 1046, 25 is in route.
1: 60 is clear. If I didn't advise, could you send me a 1027 on my reckless driver?

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Clear on list assist.

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1: There.
2: William 42, William 240, I was clear. I'm not clear for me. I'll be home.

OneMedic 16 for a sick patient at Senior World Apartments, 2305 South Brotherwood Avenue. Medic 16 for a sick patient at Senior World Apartments, 2305 South Brotherwood Avenue. All traffic after EMS.

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Grandma Barker from Lloyd, Black Jetta, driver swerving all over the roadway, slowly 30 cell caller, 18 push up.

Medic 1 for a sick patient at Riverwalk, 401 Southeast 6th Street. Medic 1 for a sick patient at Riverwalk, 401 Southeast 6th Street. All traffic after EMS.

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0: 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Difficulty breathing, 916 Park Street. 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

0: 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The occupant here has a hot water heater that's not functioning correctly. We went ahead and turned the gas off, but according to protocol, we have to call center point and have him show up.
1: I'm Chris. 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
0: Temperature and incident number.
1: It's 86 degrees. Your incident number is 109-458. 109-458.
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0: 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Can you go ahead and send fire? There's two different incidents going on here. We do not need a second ambulance.
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4: 53, I'm in a minute. Miles east.

One medic 14 for a seizure at St. Vincent Hospital, 3700 Washington Avenue. One medic 14 for a seizure at St. Vincent Hospital, 3700 Washington Avenue. All traffic at the EMS.

0: Disorderly conduct, 700 blocks, Tulip Avenue, corner of the neighbor, 58, Timothy P. Hit lock approximately an hour ago. There's another argument stemming from that. Timothy is a mixed race male wearing all black. There's another Hispanic male with a red shirt, black pants. There's a mixed male with a white shirt and black pants. Red and black passenger cars and all about to play. Do not see any weapons. 700 blocks, Tulip.
1: 240, clear.
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0: Out in the phone line box from Dollar Tree near Division, Blackford Edge, license plate Everett Mary Boy, 826. Male driver had a 2-year-old in the front seat. Or the other caller, 1901.

0: There's an LEO notification on Timothy, known to be in possession of a Glock. Open permit.
1: 4-0 clear.
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0: Five residential vacant alarm, 4009 Fairfax Road. Say front door alarm at the Amsler residence, 4009 Fairfax Road.
2: 2-0 clear.